0: I'm not worried.
1: This is one of my very, very favorite songs, I must say, because this song is, you know, it's very motivating, and it's absolutely, it's a sort of mental grooming for us. The way Bobby McFerrin says, don't do it, everything that's coming your way will pass, is so, so lovely. It's so encouraging. So whenever I'm down, I just listen to this song, and this song sort of reminds me of the emoji which has a smiley. Which we, and when we were very young, we used to call that a smiley. And the erasers used to come in the market, which we used to be crazy for those erasers. We used to buy those erasers, we used to erase with that, and the names of those erasers would be smiley. They were soft and they were scented. They were very beautiful. Now it is completely emerged into something else, which we called emojis. The idea of emoji comes from the word emoticon. That is, emoticon is an icon for emotion. And that has been adopted into the term emoji, and emojis are very, very important for us in the digital storytelling of the day. Yes, 17th of July is held as the World Emoji Day, and it's an annual global celebration which is dedicated to promoting the cultural impact of the emojis and highlighting how these symbols enhance digital expression and online language. Of course, day by day, we know that language is so dynamic and it changes its meaning. It has changed, language has changed down the years. It has taken new shapes, it has taken new frames, new structures, new words. The meaning of the same words turns into something else with just the passage of time. Well, just playing the songs that would be reminding you of those happy, happy emojis. Now tell me something, which would be the emojis that you would be putting in this song by Katy Perry featuring Snoop Dogg? I think the palm tree, the swimsuit, coconut, sea waves.

Well, the song immediately reminds me of that sea beach vibe. Yes, that easy, breezy, teeny weeny vibe off of California. Yes, the beach is there. And I don't know how I sort of confused the song, the scene with that of Miami Beach. I don't know how I do it, but I definitely do. Maybe because of some of my childhood memories. I don't know why. Anyways, celebrating the World Imagery Day. Today, 17th of July, it's being celebrated as the World Imagery Day around the globe. And it is inspired by the Apple calendar imagery, which displays 17th July. First created by the Imagipedia founder, Jeremy Burge, in 2014, the celebration of this day, it encourages people to share their favorite images, engage in digital storytelling, and explore new imagery releases. That is how it is all turned into a plethora of imagery. If you remember when the phones first came in, we did not have so many images. In fact, the idea of imagery is very new to us. And in just a few years, it has just evolved like anything. And the do something, a task for you. Whenever you listen to these songs, just think about which images could you relate to these songs, and what are the images you would be relating or you would be putting for this song if I would ask you to do so. Barbie girl. Yeah. The lipsticks, the nail polishes, the high heels, the

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1: Oh, I love you, Ken.
2: Oh, and I love you too. Yes, we're just getting started, of course. It's just 19 minutes past 1 o'clock and we have a lot of time in our hands because this show would be ending right at 2 o'clock. So before that, we can definitely think about all the images that we can use to denote these songs on this World Emoji Day. Yes, the next song is Isis Replay. Think about which emoji should you be using for denoting this song.

Well, did you decide which emojis would you be using for this particular song? I would be using the emoji of a long play, and I would also be using the emoji of an iPod. Yes, and the earpods, because it sticks a replay. Yes. Up next is Didi with Gimme Love. The hearts? The double hearts? The spinning heart? What would it be?

Well, well, well, celebrating the World Emoji Day from the studios of Akashvani. Yes, I just came across a very interesting news. I'll just share that with you and then move on to the celebration of the World Emoji Day. Just listen to this news and let me know what emoji would you be preferring for this particular news. In 1973, a woman said, "You can attract wealth."

PR, the New Thought Movement. She became one of the most influential voices of this particular movement. Her teaching combines spiritual principles, positive thinking, and the power of the mind to help people change their lives. Those who applied her teaching saw their lives change over time. They returned more confident, peaceful, and prosperous. No one could explain what had changed. Because poor thinking often sounds like this: I never have enough. Money never stays. Nothing ever works for me. The words you repeat become the beliefs that shape your reality. Ponder believed something most people never learned. Your words are never neutral. They don't just describe your life, they reinforce the reality you keep living. So, what she taught was that she taught three daily affirmations to break the cycle. Reprogramming starts with consistent practice. Repetition creates belief, and belief shapes your result. So, affirmation number one: my financial life is improving every single day. I choose gratitude before I see the results. My mind expects abundance, growth, and opportunity. Affirmation number two: I am wealthy, I am healthy, I am happy. What you repeatedly declare today becomes identity you live tomorrow. Affirmation number three: divine abundance is my birthright. My life is filled with order, peace, and purpose. When you speak with certainty, your mind begins to act like the life you're creating is already real. So start being positive, start thinking positive, start saying positive the way I'm saying, because today we had a mishap from the studios of FM Gold with the phone. So maybe next week or the next we'll be having nice talks. Though we have it every day, but I'm not there. So, Carly A. Epson, call me maybe.

Oh yeah, Call Me Maybe by Carly Rae Jepsen. Well, getting back to our topic of discussion today and our celebration of World Emoji Day. Yes, we are celebrating the emojis. So what would be the emojis that you would be putting for this song, you would be applying for this? I would be putting the emoji of a phone, and then I would be putting the emoji of maybe cards, maybe a girl, maybe a boy. I don't know. Phone would be there, definitely. And boy would be there. The girl will be there. I don't know about the rest. You can do whatever you feel like. You can select. So whichever song I'm playing, think about it. What emoji should you be placing for them? By the way, the weather outside is absolutely wet, wet, wet. Yes, it's raining. It at least was raining when I came into the studio of Rainbow when I walked in. Before that, I went out. Unfortunately, we do not have a window in the studio to see the world outside. The moment we are in this studio, we become, you know, we become those people who see the world through your eyes. Yes, that's how we see the world when we talk to you. Yes, and I talk to you from the bottom of my heart. No prepared script, no free planning, just an impromptu talk, a heart-to-heart talk, a friend-to-friend talk. Coco Jumbo.

Yes, what were the images that you thought about expressing this song? I do not know. Nothing is coming to my mind. Maybe the dancing girl could be one of them. I don't exactly know. Now, let me tell you, I'm a very confused person, and people use that confused sort of emoji with one eye on top of the other, sort of, the eyes rotating in the opposite directions. That's the emoji people use for denoting me, because I keep confusing things. I get absolutely goofed up between two things, and often, you won't believe that I keep confusing Eric Clapton and Phil Collins. Nobody could have ever imagined that. I keep confusing between these two songs. I'll just play these two songs back to back for you, and you'll understand that emoji would be suiting me the best. Yes, ABBA, Gimme Gimme, followed by yet another song, which you'll understand how far-fetched it is.

is waiting for it tonight, and ABBA's Gimme Gimme. I did not only used to, I still do. So now you understand that the confused emoji is the best one for me. Yes, even if I think positive, even if I'm very confident regarding me, that is the only one emoji that suits me the best. Well, celebrating the World Emoji Day through the songs today, this afternoon from the studios of FM Rainbow 107 MHz, only on your very favorite Akashvani Kolkata. And fast to the musical chair, of course, I'm your Friday girl, Shiny. Up next is Enrique Iglesias featuring Ludacris with Tonight I'm Loving You. Well, what are the emojis? Decide. I couldn't. Maybe you can.

Well, that was Jamelia singing Thank You For You. Now, I was just wondering, and I was also browsing, do we have a thank you emoji? I don't think so. In India, we use the folded hands for the thank you purpose, but I don't know. In the Western world, there is no particular way of saying thank you through emoji. So we must think about the new ways of saying thank you, both for the goods and the bads. Just the way Jamelia says that, thank you for breaking my heart. So that's something, thanks for something negative. Now, thanks for something very positive. Let's say you have an appraisal letter or you have a promotion letter for that and you want to say a thanks to your employer. So how do you do that? Though we usually do not get this chance here, but we cannot do anything about it. But it's okay, it's okay. The best thing that we can attain here is the opportunity to talk to you right from the bottom of the heart. Okay, the last song of this session, because why last song? Let me tell you, please don't get heartbroken. We're just left with 5 more minutes. It's 55 minutes past 1 o'clock. So we are left with only 5 more minutes of our program, Rainbow Rhythm. So I have planned a song for you. And this song, I'm pretty sure, has not been played for a long, long while. And I've not heard this song for a long time. It's a collab of Paul McCartney and Michael Jackson. It's, of course, Girl Is Mine. And this is a song where Michael is saying that I'm a lover, I'm not a fighter. And that's one of the best answers that you can actually give to someone who comes to argue with you. Well, it's ticking away, the clock's ticking away. It's 56 minutes past 1 o'clock, so we are left with only 4 more minutes. Yes, this morning and afternoon with you, I was there with you. Of course, none other than your Friday girl, your friend. Shiny, yes, I was fastened to the golden chair, I was fastened to the musical chair, and right now I will be saying not a goodbye, but a hasta la vista, because I'll be seeing you next month, not this month anymore. I'm going for a bit of trip here and there, and when I come back, I'll definitely promise to share the trip stories with you, and I'll be talking about what to take, where to go. Let's see if it actually works out. The song is up there for you. Shiny's wishes are there. Stay safe. Stay blessed throughout the weekend and throughout the month. Michael Jackson, Girl Is Mine. Hasta la vista, baby.

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You're listening to Cinemagic only on 107 MHz FM Rainbow with me, your friend and RJ Shantani. And yes, dear people, Cinemagic means 30 minutes of pure celluloid magic, celluloid fun and all other things, of course, some amazing melodious music along with it. And today being the World Emoji Day, we thought of some animated movies. We'll speak about some animated movies, and that's how we'll observe World Emoji Day. And we've picked up five best English animated movies, and we'll talk about it in brief, of course. And topping our charts today is Toy Story, the 1995 release Toy Story. It's a Pixar Disney movie. It's director is John Lasseter, and the plot of the story in brief: cowboy doll Woody is the favorite toy of a boy named Andy. His world is turned upside down when Buzz Lightyear, a Space Ranger action figure, arrives and steals the spotlight. When both get lost, Woody and Buzz Lightyear, of course, must put aside jealousy and work together to get back to Andy before moving day. And that's what the full movie is all about. Well, first fully CGI feature film ever perfected the toys come to life idea and set the template for modern Pixar themes of friendship, jealousy and growing up. And of course, that was the first movie on our list, Toy Story. The second movie on our list, Spirited Away, 2001 release. It's an English dub version. It's a Studio Ghibli work, and the director of this film is Hayao Miyazaki. It's a 10-year-old Chihiro and her parents stumble into a mysterious spirited world. Her parents are turned into pigs after eating enchanted food. To save them and escape, Chihiro must work in the bathhouse for gods and spirits run by the witch Yubaba while forgetting her real name. And it's an English dubbed version. It's by Hayao Miyazaki, the movie. And visually stunning, it's deeply imaginative. A world, a coming of age story about courage and identity. First non-English animated film to win Best Animated Feature Oscar. And there are three more movies left to talk about, but before that, we'll jump straight into some amazing music that we've got lined up only and only for you. Astrid S with O Emma and Said with Smooth Operator coming up only and only for you, dear people. Stay tuned and do not go anywhere.

Dear people, that was Smooth Operator you were listening to, an age-old number by Sade, but one of our very favorites, top tracks. Yes, dear people, and before that it was Astrid S with Oh Emma. And today on Cinemagic we were talking about five handpicked best English movies, English animated movies, and we spoke about Toy Story, the 1995 release, Spirited Away, 2001 release, and up next there's The Lion King, 1994 release. I hope and pray there's nobody at all who hasn't watched this movie. This is a cult movie, a cult animated movie, and it has it's loved by all ages alike. It's a Disney movie. Directors: Roger Allers, Rob Minkoff. Plot in brief: young lion cub Simba is heir to the Pride Lands. His evil uncle Scar tricks Simba into thinking he caused his father Mufasa's death. Excited and exiled and filled with guilt, Simba grows up in the jungle with meerkat Timon and warthog Pumbaa. He must eventually return to reclaim his throne and stop Scar's rule. And why is it great? Well, Shakespeare's Hamlet meets African savannah. Iconic music by Elton John and Hans Zimmer, and The Circle of Life opening its legendary themes of responsibility, loss and legacy. 970 million dollar worldwide, of course, scoring, and two Oscars. What more can a movie be than this? Well, a legendary movie, Lion King it was, 1994, and the next movie we'll talk about is Inside Out, 2015, a relatively new movie. Pixar, Disney, of course. Pete Docter is its director. 11-year-old Riley's emotions, joy, sadness, anger, fear, and disgust live inside her head and control her. When Riley moves to a new city, joy and sadness get lost in Riley's mind. They must travel through memories, imagination, and dreams to get back to headquarters and help Riley adjust. Turned psychology into a brilliant adventure, it made kids and adults understand that sadness is important. Hugely original script and concept and emotional payoff. And yes, dear movie, a must recommended movie, Inside Out. And the last movie, we'll talk about it. But yes, before going into all of that, there's Nelly Furtado with Powerless, Say What You Want, and Ricky Martin with Lola Lola. Coming up only and only for you, dear people. Stay tuned and do not go anywhere.

That was a bombastic number by Ricky Martin, a Spanglish number. Of course, Lola Lola. Before that, it was Nelly Furtado with Powerless. Two back-to-back classic numbers, but very upbeat tracks, of course. And two tracks which made you shake a leg. Yes, dear people. And we were talking about...

animated movies today, and today is a world emoji day, just as I told you and we were speaking about, and we already spoke about four movies: Toy Story, Spirited Away, The Lion King, Inside Out, and now it's time for Spider-Man Into the Spider-Verse, the 2018 version. And it's a 2018 release, of course, Sony Pictures Animation. Bob Persichetti and Peter Ramsey, Rodney Rothman, the directors. And the plot of the movie, in brief: teen Miles Morales gets bitten by a radioactive spider and becomes Spider-Man. When a collider opens portals to other universes, Miles meets five other spider people, including Peter B. Parker. Today they must stop Kingpin and learn that anyone can wear the mask. Why is it great? Why are we talking about it? Well, it revolutionized animation style. Comic book meets graffiti with frame rate tricks and unique visuals. Fresh story about identity and representation. And yes, dear people, we spoke about five hand-picked animated English movies today on today's edition of Cinemagic. I hope and pray you enjoyed it just like I did, just like we all at 107 MHz FM Rainbow did. And it's time for me to wind up today's edition of Cinemagic. Yes, dear people, I'll leave you with Bruno Mars singing Grenade. And with that, I'll wrap up today's edition of Cinemagic. Take care, dear people. Have a great night ahead. Have a great weekend ahead. And remember to cheer for your favorite team on the finals of FIFA World Cup 2026. This is your friend NRJ Shantani saying goodbye and good night.